amit én. Rádió Most, Kaposvár. FM 91.2. You like me to wait around with my heart on a string, while you're out with some other man doing your little thing.

hate to give the satisfaction asking how you're doing now. How's the castle built of people you pretend to care about? Just what you wanted. Look at you, cool guy, got it. I see the parties and diamonds sometimes when I close my eyes. 6 months of torture you sold to some forbidden paradise. I loved you truly. You gotta laugh at the stupid.

across the ocean. I burned some bridges on the way. Feels like forever here in the moment. Just so forever, it'll stay.